0: si sta scaldando, eh?
1: 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You ready?
2: Watch it!
1: Your life's a ghetto, your life's a pula, your life's a ghetto, your life's a pula.
2: No, no, no, no.
1: Your life's a ghetto.
2: See? No one has seen that. No one has seen that.
1: Oh, man.
2: That's wizardry.
1: You ready?
2: Target's lost his mind.

special for you. This is something special for you. This is something special for you. This is something special for you.

0: alza il volume, sei su One Dance.
1: Dancing and prancing, grooving, keep on moving, flying, stop your crying, choosing.